attention, please. Please do not smoke in the terminal building. Smoking is only permitted in the specified smoking areas. Thank you.

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0: beautiful thought. 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
1: What are you doing to make things better?

0: in unity, because there's only way we can find heaven is through peace and unity.
1: Would that be heaven?
0: Yes, you know, that would be heaven at once.

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Let's get on the pitch and play tricky kangles. We scored three ways back to back and made our way home. Jiggy brick layer.

0: to chase things. 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You chasing all this stuff, but with nothing in that chase account. 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
1: Yeah. How about you start working out? That's great.
0: Maybe get in the gym, man. Maybe get you a hobby. Maybe get you a passion. Something beyond waiting. Find somebody to love.
1: After a while,
0: all that chasing gonna keep you running. And you ain't running from nowhere but your own self.

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Hit the gas and burn the tires rubber and play a boat for the entire summer. In Portofino they call me Sergio. Suede slippers cross a 30 ball. Stare too long and get vertigo. It's more than any man can see. I organically push a button and open the door up mechanically. Then peel the skin off of a mandarin, get some extra vitamin C. I'm drippy, I'm a Saks Fifth window mannequin. Don't try to stencil the manuscript. Impossible, my face is that of an ancient god etched in an amulet. When I go to break down a beat, I dismantle shit.

0: Reno.
1: What is that, Hiccup?
0: Yeah.
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1: What's this?
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0: Show that weekend in the UK.
1: Yeah.
0: I'd already been out there for about a week with Jurassic, yeah. Supernatural, and Noise. Rocking out by Stonehenge with the Roots. Next thing I know, I'm at the Scholar Club at King's Cross in the hallway, trying to understand the philosophy that she's kicking. Me and Bab still had to link up with Boulevard Connection. We had Denmark, Sweden, Norway. Man, I remember thinking,
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And I can tell you this, it was a dirty shame. 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And I can tell you this, it was a dirty shame. 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

0: think they're still. Sometimes I feel like
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0: I'm blowing on his demise. Some and some days I'm planning my wedding day. So
1: oh my God,
0: what's it gonna be?
1: Don't do the wedding.
0: Mysteries of life.
1: What do you mean?
0: Contrasts.
1: What contrasts?
0: Drives you insane.
1: Like in the bedroom.
0: But, you know, just gotta accept it. Just take things slow.
1: I mean, stop being so slow about it.
0: What will be shall be. What is for you shall not pass you, etc., etc. I mean, the number one thing in life is love. That's the most important thing.
1: That's true.
0: And that's my man, so I'm gonna stick beside him. But he needs to be on his best behavior. Otherwise, I'll call on my alien friends and they're gonna have to abduct him real quick, you know? It's real life.

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0: 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You getting like a TLC deal. 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Because I got a Master P deal. 85%. 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Check my royalty statement. 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

baby, shaking it, knocking and walking in the hood. Can I be your walk by for a day? Can I give you my while I'm taking?